bargain, baby. No bargain, no bargain, no bargain. On the dance floor with Midnight Star. And one more time, a special request. Here he comes. The Whispers with Rocksteady.

All right, it's party time. 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It's party time. It's party time? Oh yeah, it's party time. But not in my house, in Barbara's house. Because I have a big surprise for you, Barbara. Tyron, I wish you a happy birthday and your 81st birthday. Health and that all your wishes comes true, Barbara. And the same from the Radio Fibs for you. Happy, happy birthday, healthy, and yeah, the same looks like, Tyron, that all your wishes comes true. And also happy birthday from Keith Reader, from Peter, from Gudrun, and from my person. Happy, happy birthday, Barbara. And a big, yeah, party for you tonight. And here he comes, your song. Happy birthday, Barbara. It's a special request from Tyron to you.

Minutes Are Release on June 6, 1983 by Solar Records. Dead album from Midnight Star. No parking on the dance floor. And this album picked the number 2 on the US Billboard Top Soul Album Charts.

and four songs were released as singles. Freakazoid, With My Whistle, No Parking on the Dance Floor, and Knight Rider, Midnight Star.

also 41 years ago, for this song. Was de special sound van One Way? Hey, please.

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I remember the disc jockey was playing Joe House Rock when I had my first date with a beautiful girl. And since that evening,

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But there are several other very important differences between human beings and animals that you should know about.

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There is a very strong and important difference between a shaman and a priest. A priest receives his ordination from his superiors. He receives something from a tradition.

I've at last discovered that I don't have to survive. I can't survive, of course, but I don't really have to. Because you discover, you see, that what you really are doesn't have to survive, because it's what there is. The real you is it, or that, tat tramasi.

I saw you and I knew. Maybe it's 'cause I got a little bit older. Maybe it's all that I've been through. I'd like to think it's how you lean on my shoulder, and now I see myself with you.